fuck that. Fuck that shit. Hold on. I got to start this motherfucking record over again. Wait a minute. Fuck that shit. Still on this motherfucking record. I'ma play this motherfucker for y'all. Hey, y'all get some more drinks going on. I sound a whole lot better.

0: open up, man.
1: What do you want, man?
0: My girl just caught me.
1: You made her catch you?
0: I don't know how I let this happen.
1: With who?
0: The girl next door, you know? I don't know what to do.
1: Say what?

0: Olivia Rodrigo. Ze heeft een nieuw album uitgebracht 2 weken geleden. Hij scoort de pannen van het dak. Heet You Seem Pretty Sad for a Girl So In Love. Het is ook echt een hele goede plaat. En ik ben niet de enige die dat zegt. Ze kreeg hele lovende reviews van onder andere Pitchfork, 3 voor 12, Rolling Stone. Het NRC noemde dit album zelfs het bewijs dat ze een popartiest is van het allerhoogste niveau. Alright. Ze klinkt ook wel een stuk volwassener, wat rebelser, nog wat vrijer dan op de vorige albums. In een nieuw interview met Pitchfork vertelde Olivia Rodrigo nog even wat meer over die vrijheid.
1: Well, I've been writing Sour and I felt really creatively inspired. Obviously, I was like learning how to write songs for the first time and I was going through this really emotional breakup, obviously. And I think Guts was really hard to write because I felt so much pressure from outside and so much self-doubt. And it was a really interesting situation to thrust a teenager into, you know, like you had this gigantic album, now go like do it again. And I was really, really scared. And I think this third album, I've done so much like work on myself and building my confidence and, you know, gotten to travel the world and play all these songs that I felt like really free to just have fun and make music, like, you know, just like I used to when I was younger. And so it's been a really, really awesome feeling.
0: De angst is weg en ze heeft het schrijfplezier weer teruggevonden. Olivia Rodrigo op haar nieuwe album You Seem Pretty Sad for a Girl So In Love. En een van de tracks die ze echt het allerleukst vond om te schrijven, dat is Stupid Song. Die schreef ze met een enorme jetlag na een toevallige ontmoeting met een wildvreemde gozer.
1: I got home from England and I, whenever I'm in England for a while, you obviously adjust to the time zone, and so I flew back to New York and I just woke up at like 4:30 in the morning, wide awake, couldn't go back to sleep. And I decided that I was going to go on a walk, and it was like so beautiful. The sun was just rising. I'm never up that early. And also, like, it was kind of a little hard to walk around New York for me at the time. Like, kind of like people would keep coming up and asking for pictures. But at dawn, I was completely alone, and it was the most like beautiful, private, wonderful experience. And so I was going on this walk and feeling so great about myself. And then this guy walked up to me. I was like, oh, I thought he was gonna ask for a picture. Like, I'm like, oh yeah, like that's cool. And he walks up and he goes, you're so beautiful. Like, can I take you to dinner? And I was like, no, but like, wow, thank you so much. And I was so like just joyful and happy, and I went home and I wrote this song about like being infatuated with someone and just like in total limerence.
0: Je hoorde Olivia Rodrigo over de track Stupid Song. We duiken even diep in dat nieuwe album van Olivia Rodrigo. Dat liedje is trouwens alles behalve stom. Je hoort hem nu op 3FM.